When I walk on by, girls be looking like damn, he fly. I pimp to the beat, walking down the street and my new the freak, yeah. This is how I roll, animal print pants out control. It's Red Food with the

all asked out the meaning of scab, well, I'm the professor and all I can tell you is why you're still sleeping, the saints are still weeping, 'cause things you call dead haven't yet had the chance to be born.

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But what you don't know, I'm gonna tell you right now that the stutter and the scat is the same thing. You're on the scat man.

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